0: Music means everything to me because music is the vibration that makes us happy. And I think that happiness is everything that sustains life and keeps us motivated, moving, and grooving.
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0: Christmas.
1: There's more niggas in the prison than there ever was slaves. Cotton picking. There's more niggas that's rotting in the prison than there ever was slaves. Cotton picking.
2: So how we gonna get about the trap?

0: I am a human being from the planet Earth. Music to me is life. I live my life through music, making it, listening to it.
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0: Music is like my motivation to get up in the morning. Here we go again. Music to me is a world that I can just go into, explore for hours and hours and days and days, hours and hours and days.
1: Cosmo, der Sound der Welt. Neu in Cosmo, aus Schweden und Belgien. Die Fleur von Tovelo und Stromae.

0: the only thing that can touch spirit, soul, and body. So, this is music for me.
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0: Music is the frame of now. Sometimes you're listening to stuff that belongs to the future, and sometimes you're listening to the distant past. But it's still here.
1: Cosmo.

0: 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It's not happening. I don't see that possible in terms of me getting up not hearing no music.
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0: 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Sometimes you're listening to stuff that belongs to the future. And sometimes you're listening to the distant past.
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Academia, academia, academia, academia, academia, academia, academia, academia, academia, academia, academia, academia, academia, academia, academia, academia, academia, academia, academia, academia, academia, academia, academia, academia, academia, academia, academia, academia, academia, academia, academia, academia, academia, academia, academia, academia, academia, academia, academia, academia, academia, academia, academia, academia, academia, academia, academia, academia, academia, academia, academia, academia, academia, academia, academia, academia, academia, academia, academia, academia, academia, academia, academia, academia, academia, academia, academia, academia, academia, academia, academia, academia, academia, academia, academia, academia, academia, academia, academia, academia, 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